0: Dobranoc z Radiem Emaus.
1: This ain't no disco. 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

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It's just testing.

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She wasn't what you'd call a blushing flower. As a matter of fact, she rented by the hour. The day she died, the neighbors came to snicker. Well, that's what comes from too much pills and liquor. But when I saw her laid out like a queen, she was the happiest corpse I'd ever seen.

What good is sitting all alone in your room? Come, hear the music play. Life is a

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She's just dressing, goodbye windows, tired starlight.